0: Together we rise. Together we create. This moment is eternal, and we are the ones who make it real.
1: You can hide, but you won't run. This is Mixophrenia, sound of a beach.

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And if your man gives you trouble just to move out on a double, and you don't let it trouble your brain, 'cause away goes trouble down the drain.

that I'm a crazy bitch. I do what I want when I feel like it. All I wanna do is lose control. You know that I'm a crazy bitch. I do what I want when I feel like it.